0: It's good to be able to laugh at these things. You know, my husband said to me, this was just like the other night. We're sitting in traffic going somewhere. And I said, oh my God, Kev, I'm just, because, you know, I'd been sick last week. I said, I don't know, man. I'm just so tired. I'm done. And he said, listen to me. You have to outlive me. If you leave me with these kids and these animals, I can't do it. And he was serious.
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18: Cape Fear weather from the Cumulus Media Weather Center.
19: For tonight, look for partly cloudy skies. It will be muggy with overnight lows mainly in the middle and upper 70s. Watch out for a few stray strong thunderstorms, especially during the early evening hours. On your Saturday, most of the partly sunny skies, hot once again, highs mainly in the middle to upper 90s away from the coast. Heat index values near 105. Better chance, though, of scattered showers and thunderstorms, some locally heavy. From the WECT First Alert Forecast Center, I'm meteorologist Eric Davis.

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Our colors will fade eventually. 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Oh my, my, oh my, my love, I take one look at you, you're taking me out.

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14: A better life with Dr. Sanjay Gupta.
15: We all know how important it is to stay active as we age, especially as we get older. But I've come to realize that for as good as people are about getting their cardio in, a lot of older folks really don't seem to be doing the recommended amount of strength training or even understand why it's so important. It helps you stay functional and therefore independent for as long as possible. Certified strength and conditioning specialist Dana Santis says a great place to start is not with dumbbells or barbells, but with your body weight, which allows you to build strength while also learning how your body moves and where your limitations exist. It also reduces the risk of overwhelming your connective tissue, which adapts more slowly than muscles as we get older. Once you're comfortable, you can dial up that intensity, but do it slowly, do it carefully. I'm Dr. Sanjay Gupta, helping you live a better life.
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24: For tonight, look for partly cloudy skies. It will be muggy with overnight lows mainly in the middle and upper 70s. Watch out for a few stray strong thunderstorms, especially during the early evening hours. On your Saturday, most of the partly sunny skies, hot once again, highs mainly in the middle to upper 90s away from the coast. Heat index values near 105. Better chance, though, of scattered showers and thunderstorms, some locally heavy. From the WECT First Alert Forecast Center, I'm meteorologist Eric Davis.

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22: For tonight, look for partly cloudy skies. It will be muggy with overnight lows mainly in the middle and upper 70s. Watch out for a few stray strong thunderstorms, especially during the early evening hours. On your Saturday, most of the partly sunny skies, hot once again, highs mainly in the middle to upper 90s away from the coast. Heat index values near 105. Better chance, though, of scattered showers and thunderstorms, some locally heavy. From the WECT First Alert Forecast Center, I'm meteorologist Eric Davis.

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24: For tonight, look for partly cloudy skies. It will be muggy with overnight lows mainly in the middle and upper 70s. Watch out for a few stray strong thunderstorms, especially during the early evening hours. On your Saturday, most of the partly sunny skies, hot once again, highs mainly in the middle to upper 90s away from the coast. Heat index values near 105. Better chance, though, of scattered showers and thunderstorms, some locally heavy. From the WECT First Alert Forecast Center, I'm meteorologist Eric Davis.

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It's David with the Afternoon Drive, just after 3 p.m. right here on 102.7 G.

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0: If your sibling can never be happy for any good thing that comes your way, it's extra painful when it's a brother or a sister. 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

0: I have certain things that I'm uptight about. Any surface that might be sticky or have a crumb on it. I cannot imagine doing something directly on the countertop without a plate or a cutting board. I walk around this house in like a bandolier of Kleenex wipes and Windex bottles. If I see a ring on a table, like from a glass, I seize up inside like a broken toy.
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0: my grandma Black Hair, she would call, and she would call while I was at work, and she would start to leave a message. 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
18: Cape Fear Weather, from the Window World of the Port City Weather Center.
19: Wilmington hitting a high of 97 on Friday with a heat index of 105. And today could be a very similar case. High temperatures expected in the mid-90s amid sun and some cloud intervals. A better chance today for some pop-up showers and storms that could cool us down depending on where they develop. So keep tabs on your WECT First Alert weather app. From the WECT First Alert Forecast Center, I'm Gabe Ross.

0: Dancing with the Stars is stepping out of the ballroom and into real life with the first ever Dancing with the Stars Con. 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
0: 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So Carla sits on the left side of the couch and I sit at the recliner that's right there. 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
19: Cape Fear weather from the Cumulus Media Weather Center.
20: Wilmington hitting a high of 97 on Friday with a heat index of 105. And today could be a very similar case. High temperatures expected in the mid-90s amid sun and some cloud intervals. A better chance today for some pop-up showers and storms that could cool us down depending on where they develop. So keep tabs on your WECT First Alert weather app. From the WECT First Alert Forecast Center, I'm Gabe Ross.

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So if our time is running out, day after day, we'll make the mundane a masterpiece. Oh my, my, oh my, my love, I take one look at you, you're taking me out.

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18: Cape Fear weather from the Perry's Emporium Weather Center.
19: Wilmington hitting a high of 97 on Friday with a heat index of 105. And today could be a very similar case. High temperatures expected in the mid-90s amid sun and some cloud intervals. A better chance today for some pop-up showers and storms that could cool us down depending on where they develop. So keep tabs on your WECT First Alert weather app. From the WECT First Alert Forecast Center, I'm Gabe Ross.

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18: We all know how important it is to stay active as we age, especially as we get older. But I've come to realize that for as good as people are about getting their cardio in, a lot of older folks really don't seem to be doing the recommended amount of strength training or even understand why it's so important. It helps you stay functional and therefore independent for as long as possible. Certified strength and conditioning specialist Dana Santis says a great place to start is not with dumbbells or barbells, but with your body weight, which allows you to build strength while also learning how your body moves and where your limitations exist. It also reduces the risk of overwhelming your connective tissue, which adapts more slowly than muscles as we get older. Once you're comfortable, you can dial up that intensity, but do it slowly, do it carefully. I'm Dr. Sanjay Gupta, helping you live a better life.
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23: Wilmington hitting a high of 97 on Friday with a heat index of 105. And today could be a very similar case. High temperatures expected in the mid-90s amid sun and some cloud intervals. A better chance today for some pop-up showers and storms that could cool us down depending on where they develop. So keep tabs on your WECT First Alert weather app. From the WECT First Alert Forecast Center, I'm Gabe Ross.

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today's hits and yesterday's favorites. 1027 GNI, David checking in on a summer beach weekend. Hope you are doing well on this Saturday morning with the Chainsmokers and Halsey kicking us off on GNI.

0: It's good to be able to laugh at these things. You know, my husband said to me, this was just like the other night. We're sitting in traffic going somewhere. And I said, oh my God, Kev, I'm just, because, you know, I'd been sick last week. I said, I don't know, man. I'm just so tired. I'm done. And he said, listen to me. You have to outlive me. If you leave me with these kids and these animals, I can't do it. And he was serious.
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19: Colleague of mine was telling me the other day about how their Instagram feed is filled with videos, most of them kind of funny, about how grandparents and friends tend to bulldoze new parents out of the way to get to see their baby. Now, as a dad of three daughters, I know how life really does become all about them the moment those kids are born. But I also know parents are still people, too, who need their own attention beyond being mom or dad. And moms, in particular in those early years, can feel especially invisible in the eyes of other people. So what can you do to stop contributing to what is known as maternal invisibility? Women we spoke to said these two things were the most helpful. When people stopped to ask how they could best support them, number one, or when they took the initiative to handle certain tasks that obviously needed to be done. I'm Dr. Sanjay Gupta, helping you live a better life.
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22: Wilmington hitting a high of 97 on Friday with a heat index of 105. And today could be a very similar case. High temperatures expected in the mid-90s amid sun and some cloud intervals. A better chance today for some pop-up showers and storms that could cool us down depending on where they develop. So keep tabs on your WECT First Alert weather app. From the WECT First Alert Forecast Center, I'm Gabe Ross.
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19: Hazy, hot, and humid conditions continuing for your Saturday. It is practically summer in southeastern North Carolina, but those heat index values on the stressful side well into the triple digits. High temps in the mid-90s. A better chance of cooling showers and storms as we head through the mid to late afternoon, subsiding by this evening. Muggy middle and upper 70s and lower to middle 90s expected for Sunday. From the WECT First Alert Forecast Center, I'm Gabe Ross.

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1027 GNI, it's back on Monday. 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Next national text keyword is Monday. 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
17: Cape Fear weather from the Cumulus Media Weather Center.
19: Hazy, hot, and humid conditions continuing for your Saturday. It is practically summer in southeastern North Carolina, but those heat index values on the stressful side well into the triple digits. High temps in the mid-90s. A better chance of cooling showers and storms as we head through the mid to late afternoon, subsiding by this evening. Muggy middle and upper 70s and lower to middle 90s expected for Sunday. From the WECT First Alert Forecast Center, I'm Gabe Ross.

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1027 GNI, she's the youngest to ever be in the Songwriters Hall of Fame. Taylor Swift inducted on Thursday in New York City. And Travis Kelce flew all the way from Kansas City just to be there. Aw, it's GNI.

0: Dancing with the Stars is stepping out of the ballroom and into real life with the first ever Dancing with the Stars Con. 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
19: 20 years ago, the average attention span was about 2.5 minutes. Today, it's just 47 seconds. pretty disconcerting. That's according to new research out of UC Irvine. But really, this isn't our fault, at least not entirely. We can blame technology and the world around us. Attention, it turns out, is not an unlimited resource. You only have so much of it to give. Start paying more attention to what times of the day you seem to be at your mental peak. Try to knock out the more complicated stuff during that time. It's also important to take breaks every so often so you can more easily lock in when you're trying to concentrate. One expert said, even trying to visualize where you want to end your day with everything all wrapped up or with tons left to do, that can act as a real motivator. I'm Dr. Sanjay Gupta, helping you live a better life.
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0: 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Doesn't that bother you?
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19: Hazy, hot, and humid conditions continuing for your Saturday. It is practically summer in southeastern North Carolina, but those heat index values on the stressful side well into the triple digits. High temps in the mid-90s. A better chance of cooling showers and storms as we head through the mid to late afternoon, subsiding by this evening. Muggy middle and upper 70s and lower to middle 90s expected for Sunday. From the WECT First Alert Forecast Center, I'm Gabe Ross.

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8: A better life with Dr. Sanjay Gupta.
9: Have you ever noticed that you mostly breathe through one nostril at a time? Even when you're not sick, even when your allergies aren't bothering you. The body actually switches the dominant nostril as frequently as every 2 hours while we're awake. That's according to Adam Taylor, an anatomy professor at Lancaster University in the UK. This alternating cycle is automatic. It's regulated subconsciously by the hypothalamus in the brain, he said. Your body does this to give each nostril a chance to rest and repair so they don't get too dried out, which could make it easier for pathogens and inflammation to cause damage. Now, Taylor also said studies suggest the left nostril may be more dominant, and when the right nostril is dominant, the body is in a more alert or even stressed state. Who knew? Pretty fascinating stuff. I'm Dr. Sanjay Gupta, helping you live a better life.
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12: Hazy, hot, and humid conditions continuing for your Saturday. It is practically summer in southeastern North Carolina, but those heat index values on the stressful side well into the triple digits. High temps in the mid-90s. A better chance of cooling showers and storms as we head through the mid to late afternoon, subsiding by this evening. Muggy middle and upper 70s and lower to middle 90s expected for Sunday. From the WECT First Alert Forecast Center, I'm Gabe Ross.

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17: How often do you stop to wonder whether you should share something that's revealing, maybe even embarrassing, with a partner, a friend, or even your boss? In her new book called Revealing, The Underrated Power of Oversharing, behavioral scientist Leslie John says doing just that can help you deepen relationships that are vital to your life. We need people to trust us in order to get things like love, friendship, and career success. That's what she told us. When you make yourself vulnerable by revealing something sensitive, it does make other people trust you. In turn, when you ask someone to reveal something about themselves, showing that interest will generally lead someone to like you more. Why? Because people like to be asked about themselves, she says. It also signals that they are discriminating and choosy, but in a good way. I'm Dr. Sanjay Gupta, helping you live a better life.
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Back with you on Monday, just after 3 in the afternoon, right here on G&I. Later.

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0: If your sibling can never be happy for any good thing that comes your way, it's extra painful when it's a brother or a sister. They're always trying to guilt trip you, always trying to get you to believe that it was you. You are the reason that they don't have a great relationship with you. The silent treatment, the, well, I guess I'll just have to do everything, won't I? Right?
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19: Hazy, hot, and humid conditions continuing for your Saturday. It is practically summer in southeastern North Carolina, but those heat index values on the stressful side well into the triple digits. High temps in the mid-90s. A better chance of cooling showers and storms as we head through the mid to late afternoon, subsiding by this evening. Muggy middle and upper 70s and lower to middle 90s expected for Sunday. From the WECT First Alert Forecast Center, I'm Gabe Ross.
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0: I know there are people who don't believe in letting like their pets on the bed, or how do you have the fortitude to be a person who doesn't let your animals on the furniture? 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
7: Cape Fear weather from the Cumulus Media Weather Center.
8: Any showers or storms on the radar should subside as we head through the rest of your Saturday night. Muggy middle and upper 70s for overnight lows amid variable clouds. Sunday, partly cloudy skies. Temperatures a little cooler, but still lower in middle 90s with heat index values in the triple digits, so stay hydrated. Temperatures eventually cooling down the middle of next week after some passing showers and storms thanks to a cold front. From the WECT First Alert Forecast Center, I'm Gabe Ross.

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17: A Better Life with Dr. Sanjay Gupta.
18: Breast cancer is the most common cancer among women in the world.
2: And according to a new study out of the University of Washington School of Medicine, an estimated 3.5 million cases a year are expected by 2050. Now, the good news is we've gotten so much better at screening, earlier detection, and cutting-edge treatments in many countries, including here in the United States. But even here in America, black women have a death rate from breast cancer that is 40% higher than white women, a disparity that exists despite our world-class treatment infrastructure. So what can you do to lower your risk? Eat less red meat? Try your best to manage your blood sugar and your weight? Exercise is really important. Cut back on drinking, quit smoking. And remember this, you should start getting mammograms. At what age? 40. That's when you should start. I'm Dr. Sanjay Gupta, helping you live a better life.
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9: Cape Fear weather from the Cumulus Media Weather Center.
10: Any showers or storms on the radar should subside as we head through the rest of your Saturday night. Muggy middle and upper 70s for overnight lows amid variable clouds. Sunday, partly cloudy skies. Temperatures a little cooler, but still lower in middle 90s with heat index values in the triple digits, so stay hydrated. Temperatures eventually cooling down the middle of next week after some passing showers and storms thanks to a cold front. From the WECT First Alert Forecast Center, I'm Gabe Ross.

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0: I have certain things that I'm uptight about. Any surface that might be sticky or have a crumb on it. I cannot imagine doing something directly on the countertop without a plate or a cutting board. I walk around this house in like a bandolier of Kleenex wipes and Windex bottles. If I see a ring on a table, like from a glass, I seize up inside like a broken toy.
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13: Cape Fear weather from the Window World of the Port City Weather Center.
14: Any showers or storms on the radar should subside as we head through the rest of your Saturday night. Muggy middle and upper 70s for overnight lows amid variable clouds. Sunday, partly cloudy skies. Temperatures a little cooler, but still lower in middle 90s with heat index values in the triple digits, so stay hydrated. Temperatures eventually cooling down the middle of next week after some passing showers and storms thanks to a cold front. From the WECT First Alert Forecast Center, I'm Gabe Ross.

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13: How often do you stop to wonder whether you should share something that's revealing, maybe even embarrassing, with a partner, a friend, or even your boss? In her new book called Revealing, The Underrated Power of Oversharing, behavioral scientist Leslie John says doing just that can help you deepen relationships that are vital to your life. We need people to trust us in order to get things like love, friendship, and career success. That's what she told us. When you make yourself vulnerable by revealing something sensitive, it does make other people trust you. In turn, when you ask someone to reveal something about themselves, showing that interest will generally lead someone to like you more. Why? Because people like to be asked about themselves, she says. It also signals that they are discriminating and choosy, but in a good way. I'm Dr. Sanjay Gupta, helping you live a better life.
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0: 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I'm on the radio. 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
7: Cape Fear weather from the Cumulus Media Weather Center.
8: Any showers or storms on the radar should subside as we head through the rest of your Saturday night. Muggy middle and upper 70s for overnight lows amid variable clouds. Sunday, partly cloudy skies. Temperatures a little cooler, but still lower in middle 90s with heat index values in the triple digits, so stay hydrated. Temperatures eventually cooling down the middle of next week after some passing showers and storms thanks to a cold front. From the WECT First Alert Forecast Center, I'm Gabe Ross.

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2: 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Here's a duo that saw a cultural obsession before most record labels did and turned it into a top 10 hit. 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